Look, if you had one shot, one opportunity to seize everything you ever wanted in one moment, would you capture it or just let it slip?

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1: Well, this car is automatic. 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It's hydromatic. 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

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All you different crews, chicks and dudes. So you think it's really kicking tunes. Picture you getting down in a picture tube. Like you

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1: 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I like to move it, move it. I like to move it, move it. You like to

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1: Put a record on. I wanna dance with my baby.